Die junge Nacht. 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Drink some margaritas by swinging blue lights. Listen to the mariachi play at midnight. Are you with me? Are you with me?

der besten Musik. Deine Lieblingsmusik. Baby, don't worry, you are my only. You won't be lonely. Und den neuesten Track.

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sometimes I catch myself thinking maybe there's no such thing as this life or the next. Maybe it's just all one long breath. And every inhale is like a new beginning, and it feels like we're the beginning. But it feels like we've been here before. But it feels like we've been here before.